Eric Church, Luke Combs, Florida Georgia Line, KJ Country, 96.5.

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T-top Jack in her cherry coat town. Mama and daddy put their roots right here, cause this is where the car broke down. Yellow dog school bus kicking.

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out downtown. Your lipstick stained every coffee cup that I got in this house. The way you say I love you too's like rain on an old tin roof.

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Half empty bottle of Gatorade rolling in the floorboard. That dirty Braves cap on the dash.

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Shout out to Brandon, Scott, Sievert, Liz, Michelle, Jeff, Trish, Julie, all texting in, saying I'm loving the quick mix this morning. Thank you guys so much. That's what keeps

0: It's now time for the morning survey.
1: What's the funniest misspelling you've ever had in a text?
2: I wasn't feeling well one day, and I was moping in bed. I texted my husband to bring me some ice cream and a uterus instead of a utensil. It autocorrected. I started utensil, and it said uterus.
3: I was at work one time, and a friend of mine at work was getting ready to do a competition of some sort. I went to send them a text to wish them luck, and I said, good luck. 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Right as I sent it, it said good lick. So I was like, oops, stupid autocorrect. I mean luck.
0: That was your morning survey on The Kelly Jordan Show.

0: thing. 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
1: it all the time.
0: Well, there's actually a condition that makes that happen. I'm going to tell you, this blew my mind when I read this. I'm going to tell you all about it coming up next. 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
2: 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Weather forecast for today. A little bit cooler than what they had originally thought. 88 under a partly sunny sky and a slight chance of rain. 63 tonight, cloudy, 85 tomorrow.

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We're sitting at right about 89 out, mostly sunny, and let's keep it going. Here's Josh Ross. 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

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Let's keep this one rolling. Here's Morgan Wallen and Post Malone with I Ain't Coming Back. 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Happy Friday.

Speaking of the coast, remember Five for Beach, you and me. That sunset, cliffs by the sea, and the night rolled in. And you still talk about that moon that I can't forget.

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